Hello, hello to everyone in Croatia. I'm Luke from Empire of the Sun, and you are listening to the best music in the whole of Croatia. You are listening to Music Pub, which presents the absolute best to its listeners, music from Australia.

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Yeah! Music Pub.

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Hello, everyone. I am Albano. I have been told there is an excellent radio frequency, a radio show called Music Pop that plays my songs. Zlatko really loves authentic Italian Mediterranean music. 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
1: Hi. Hello, everyone. I'm Glennis Grace. I enjoy the company of kind people, great songs, great performances, and great voices. That's why you should listen to Music Pop, a show where you can enjoy the best performances and the greatest songs of all time.

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Oh yeah! Music Pub Show. Oh yeah!

Greetings from the Croatian Automobile Club. This is the latest traffic report. Due to a fire and smoke near the A1 Zagreb-Ploče-Karamatići motorway by the Prokljan rest stop, traffic is proceeding over one lane with a speed limit of 60 km per hour. Due to a traffic accident between the Zagvozd and Šestanovac junctions in direction Zagreb, traffic is proceeding over one lane with a speed limit of 40 km per hour. Traffic is dense on the major roads leading to the sea and to the interior. Delays are possible in roadwork areas, especially on the A6, Rijeka-Zagreb motorway, between the Bosiljevo 2 and Vrbovsko junctions, on the Istrian motorways between the Učka junction and tunnel, and on some sections of the DC8 Adriatic Road and the DC1 State Road. Drivers are advised to adjust their speed and way of driving to the road conditions. Traffic is dense at some border crossings with Bosnia-Herzegovina, Serbia, and Montenegro. In ferry traffic, there are no difficulties, but traffic is dense at ferry ports. We wish you a safe and pleasant journey. Drugi dio dana.

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10: Miles Smith objavio je dugo očekivani debut album My Mess, My Heart, My Life, a Tyla najavni single buduće ploče A-Pop. 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

0: 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I'm Gabriella Toomey. 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
1: In Croatia.
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1: In Croatia.
3: 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Not in Norway. 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

0: Slušate izvanredno obavijest Hrvatskog autokluba. 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
1: Hello from the Croatian Automobile Club. You are listening to an emergency report. Due to an animal, a dog, on the A3 Bregana Lipovac motorway at the Marsonia rest stop, traffic is proceeding with a reduced speed limit of 60 kilometers per hour. We ask the drivers to exercise extreme caution. Have a safe journey.
2: Drugi.